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Till life is a thug, till the day I die, still alive, but the boss thing is even getting out.

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Shut up and sleep with me, come on, why don't you sleep with me? 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

Радио нашего города. Радио Юнитон. I'm losing battles with a voice that I can fight. These streets are far from black and white. Nobody knows a thing about what's wrong with life.

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If you don't like your job, quit. If you don't have enough time, stop watching TV.

time my heart is beating, I can feel the recipe. 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